0: let you know.
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1: Afternoon, 1990, in a big city. Jeez, it's been 20 years. 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

0: text me now.
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0: And my name is Bobby Brown. Watch me now.
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0: 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Watch me now.